I touch your lips and all at once the sparks go flying. Those devil lips that know so well the art of lying. And though I see the danger still, the flame grows higher. I know I must surrender to your kiss of fire. Just like a torch, you set the soul.

think our society is run by insane people for insane objectives, run by maniacs for maniacal ends, how what they think they're doing. I'd be very pleased.

kind of heaven. It doesn't make you feel better. It doesn't make you feel better. Make me a ball and light. And we can go outside like we used to before. If you try sometimes, don't believe the lies that we're born.